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0: Tony, did you copy the call? 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
1: 9, all we heard was a tone, nothing was dispatched.
0: Received. My apologies. It's going to be 58 Clifton Avenue, 58 Clifton Avenue, apartment 3, difficulty breathing, 77-year-old female, history of asthma and COPD.
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Sebastopol. Sony Messenger's call Tower Dallas, priority response, 4 Cedar Hill Road, east of a new fuel possible CVA, repeating shot dispatch to Sony MS. Dallas, priority response, 4 Cedar Mill Hill Road, 87-year-old female. 87-year-old female for the possible CVA. Timeout, 2221 Cross Street, Long Meadow Road.

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Bird died to Sawmill City to Stonewall for CO alarm. 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

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Priority 2 BLS, number 350 Seymour Avenue in the area at the Gulf gas station. ETD on scene for the 23-year-old female, ADP. Repeating Storm's ambulance, priority 2 BLS. Area 350 Seymour Ave at the Gulf gas station. ETD on scene for the 23-year-old female, EDP.

Company 1, respond. The area of the War Memorial, 695 Howe Ave, for the rubbish fire reported as a trash can. Again, Company 1, the rubbish fire, IFO 695 Howe Ave, the War Memorial, on the rubbish fire reported as a well-involved trash can at this time. You're crossing Jeremy New Street and Wheeler Street, clear at 2328.

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Nothing found, nothing on the readers.

0: 6, are you grabbing the engine or you want another tone?
1: 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Engine 2, car 6 responding.
0: Right of that. Location's going to be the area 691, however.

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Cleveland 4, Medic 3, 10, Greenview Lane, 74-year-old male, difficulty breathing.

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Responding, he's going to be a 27-year-old male with a history of cardiac problems, experiencing high blood pressure and an elevated heart rate.

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1: Forty-ten traffic.

0: Victor 40. 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
0: Okay, there's just no lights on. We'll figure it out in a second.
1: Roger, stand by. I'll try to call back.
0: We're off that.

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Medic 1, Squad 1, EMS Delta Response, 204 Cherry Street, cross of Sunnyside Court and Commerce Park.

0: back is showing. No one's evacuated. They don't have to get it.
1: That's what you said. Somebody's not here. Nothing's showing. Building not evacuated. Investigating.

0: 651, medical responding.
1: 10451, medic 1204, apartment 11, 25-year-old female, 6-1.

like one of the managers opened the side door that said that our alarm is open. I don't know where the manager is, though.

91 Hawthorne Avenue in the rear for the caller, possible ingestion, unknown problem. Repeating Storms Ambulance, priority 1, number 91 Hawthorne Avenue in the rear. Crosses the 7th Street and 8th Street for the caller, unknown patient information, possible ingestion, and unknown issue. 147, time out.

storm ambulance. Correction on the address, 42 Hawkins Street, not 91 Hawthorne, 42 Hawkins.

1, number 42 Hawkins Street. That's 42 Hawkins Street in the rear. Cross streets of Fish Street and Cottage Street. For the female caller, reportedly ingested Tide by accident, you'll have Zulu 1, route 05.

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0: 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You can go right in, the door's open.
1: Received. It's a little confusing because there's multiple buildings and we're unable to locate anybody.
0: Well, I'll ask her to make herself

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1: We're unable to reset the alarm. It's remaining active. Management is going to call the alarm company and have it serviced. All fire departments units are clear.

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1: Attorney, Medicare is just in the room. One patient in Milford.

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0: Derby FD 10. 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So mine, like 44, 42, 38. 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
1: Yeah, affirmative. We're at 42. I think we may have found the patient now.
0: Okay, 99.

ambulance, standby for dispatch, priority one, the second call in town. Storm ambulance, the second full crew is needed for the second call in town, priority one, number one, Nutmeg Avenue, the 54-year-old female chest pain, priority one. Number one, Nutmeg Avenue, the 54-year-old female, chest pain, a second full crew is needed to FD9. It's 209, they're dispatched, standing by.

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Priority one, number one, Nutmeg Avenue. The 54-year-old female with fall. She's having chest pain. 537 to route the company two. 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Priority one, the second call in town. Number one, Nutmeg Avenue. The 54-year-old female reported chest pain.

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Priority 1 Nutmeg Avenue for the 54-year-old female, chest pain, fall, and difficulty breathing. Repeating Storms Ambulance, second active call, second full crew needed respond. Priority 1, number 1 Nutmeg Avenue. 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

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ALS has been dispatched to timeout 215.

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Shell and EMS, BLS, priority response. Number 47, Spice Bush Lane, Lake Avenue, to the dead end. It's going to be for the assault victim. PD's on scene, you can enter. That's Shell and EMS, 47, Spice Bush Lane, Lake Road. Sure cross, going to be for the assault, 334.

0: Can you generate us a second incident? There's two separate patients, and they were both RMAs, so we'll be clear.
1: We can just put a second patient on the card.
0: That's fine. We'll figure it out from there. Thank you.

Priority 1 response, number 15, Robert Berry Road, for the 96-year-old female medical alarm reporting a fall. We're repeating Antonio's Cardinal Service, Priority 1, number 15, Robert Berry Road, cross of Felmes Drive and the dead end for the 96-year-old female medical alarm reporting a fall. BLS at this time, WQLK 253, 448 hours.

door should be open for the caller. Other entry information's in the cat

Detail Dispatch, I showed the MS, ALS priority response. 50 Fairlane Drive, Millbrook Road, Spruce Hill Road, 89-year-old male, fall, unresponsive. 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

0: Tony.
1: 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He is breathing, and he does have some abrasions on his head.

0: I'm sorry, we're both on 911. What unit was responding?
1: 5 Victor 20.
0: 5 Victor 20, Red.

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0: Sorry, go ahead.
1: So I'm just looking, on the 25th, this patient was transported to V's. It looked like a stroke. Sounds like there was a TIA. Unknown what's going on now, but they'll be waiting for you.
2: Five Victor 40, you'll be taking 708 Bridgeport Avenue, 170 in the Harbor Unit. It's going to be BLS priority for bleeding.

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5 Howe Avenue, that's 505 Howe Avenue. Mission A, J Cuts for the odor inside investigation. 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

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That's 505 Howe Avenue. Business name is Jay Cutts. For the order investigation inside, companies 1 and 5 respond to 505.

0: 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We'll be out back again. 5-1. 103, welcome in.
1: 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Party's unclear where the orders coming from. They're evacuated.

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Ambulance, ambulance is needed on a priority 1, 36 Collins Hill Road for the 74-year-old male with chest pain. Repeating, ambulance is needed, priority 1 ALS, 36 Collins Hill Road, crossing Hawthorne Avenue, Roosevelt Drive, 74-year-old male with chest pain, Zulu being dispatched at 740.

0: second full turn needed, 118 Hawkins Street. Dispatch, a storm, ambulance respond on a priority one. Full crew, I'm sorry, second call, second full crew needed, 118 Hawkins Street for the seizures. Repeating, Derby dispatch, a storm, ambulance respond on the priority one. Second call, second full crew needed, 118 Hawkins Street on the first floor. 3-year-old male seizing. Time now 8:03.
1: Quick turn.
0: T10, you're very scratchy.
1: And if you can't get another crew, we'll take it out of Griffin.
0: Receive.

Confirmed as ambulance is needed for the second call in town. Second full crew needed, 118 Hawkins Street, first floor for the 3-year-old male seizure. Repeating, second full crew needed for the second call in town, 118 Hawkins Street on the first floor. Priority 1 for the 3-year-old male seizure. Zulu 1 is en route, second tone 805.

Hawkins. The second crew, I'll need you at 118 Hawkins Street, first floor, for the seizures. Zulu 113.

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1: 30 Bear's Eye Road on priority.
0: Roger, started as a third party caller, but then he claimed he was on scene. States the patient is argumentative, doesn't want to take his meds, possibly weak, possibly not alert, but is alert. Honestly, not really sure what's happening over there.
1: Good copy, we'll go check it out.

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0: Clear on that.
1: Roger.

Mountain Medical Dispatch, Priority 2. Unit 20, for the 87-year-old male fall of the lithosis. Any MLs that need on a priority 2, 133 Walnut Street, Unit 20, off of Chamberlain Road. For the 87-year-old male fall of the lithosis at 919.

R4, Quad 1, Engine 7, Fire Alarm, 300 Seaside Avenue, Milford Hospital, cross of Seaside Court and Broad Street. 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

Medic 2, Quince 5, EMS Charlie responds. 94, Sunnyside Court, Cross Street, Cherry Street.

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Dispatcher 1024.

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Paramedics being requested is 10:34 and he's early.

Priority 1. 32 Smith Street, Unit 2H of the Harry for the 87-year-old female, medical alarm activation, difficulty breathing. Repeating, second ambulance is needed for the second call in town on a priority 1. 32 Smith Street, Unit 2H of the Harry for the 87-year-old female, medical alarm activation, difficulty breathing. 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

Sean EMS. Please hear your first call in town, BLS Normal Travel, 45 Mulby Street, Hugh Memorial, for room 105, for a 33-year-old female on the mental health emergency. Repeat, Shelton Dispatch on the air, Sean EMS, first call in town, BLS Normal Travel, 45 Mulby Street, Hugh Memorial, room 105, for the 33-year-old female on the mental health emergency. 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

0: Victor 40.
1: 2 Victor 40, we'll go to Mulpey.
2: Received. Called in by the nursing staff. Pointing a 33-year-old female who's become agitated and refusing to take her medication. Reported to be as calm at this point in room 105.

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0: Car 4, engine 6, medic 1, 291 Rock Lane. It's going to be for a 77-year-old male who tried to light a fire pit. Face got caught on fire. He's no longer on fire.
1: We're also on that.
0: 10-4, what's that?

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1: Medic 1341, this is Fort Burns, Tunnel 1 with Quick 5's medic and a rider from Engine 6.
0: Okay.

car 9 signing on mixed duty on the city green. 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
1: Number 4580, this is

Medic 2, Squad 1, EMS Delta Response, 308 Anderson Avenue, cross of Lingmore Street and Cedar Springs Road.

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Poplar Drive, 86-year-old female, also mental status. Repeating for a sound on a priority 1, number 7, Poplar Drive, crosses Bundy Road and Amber Drive. 86-year-old female, also mental status, still being dispatched 1152.

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18 Paris Path North, approximately 40-year-old male having a seizure. 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

fire dispatch out near to Monroe Fire Department, assisted by Stevenson. Respond to 69 George's Lane for the residential file of activation. Channel number 2 will be your fire ground channel. 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Your cross streets are Calhoun Road and Cooper Mine Road. 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
2: That for Engine 6, it's going to be 15 Elaine Road for a 60-year-old female for the fall. She's going to be outside.

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1: Medic 3 responding.
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1: 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You too, sir. Thank you.
0: Over. There's a little all responding crews at North and South Broad Street are heavily trafficked for the festival. We'll take note when responded by.

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1: 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We're en route to Milford for an ARC exchange.
0: Tampa.
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0: Shuttle from dispatch on the air to Shawnee MS, first call in town, BLS priority response, 830 Bridgeport Avenue to Hyatt House for hotel room number 230 for the unknown medical. Repeating, Shelton dispatch on the air, Shawnee MS, first call in town, BLS priority response, 830 Bridgeport Avenue to Hyatt House, apartment number 230 for the unknown medical, unknown age, called in by the front desk, no information. Going to be the Hyatt House, apartment number 230, your timeout is 1226, and your cross streets are Parrot Drive to Armstrong Road.
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1: Responding Hyatt House on a priority.
0: Received, 2 Victor 40, I'll show you responding. Was called in by the front desk reporting that room number 230 called down asking for an ambulance, that they're having some sort of medical emergency, and did not want to provide any information to the front desk. Front desk had no further info.

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0: I'm in the area of the Hyatt House, so I'll stop in and see if I can get more information. Update the crew.
1: Receive card 2. 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I'll show you the area. EMS card 2, did you catch the update, sir?
0: Roger. It was room 203.
1: Negative. Send me 230, sir.

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1: That one.

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0: CMS car 2, I'm going to be clear. Cruise on scene with the patient.
1: Roger, EMS car 2.
0: EMS car 2. 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
1: Ground Echo Foxtrot, that one's clear, returning. Medic 2 will be clearing shortly. They're going to be going to Seaman's Lane for supplies.
0: Awesome.

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I'm showing truck 14 out of service. 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
1: Can you dispatch a medic? 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
0: Received. Would you like more priority?
1: Yes, please.
0: Received. Shelton EMS, standby. 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

0: Company MS. Medic has requested a respond priority 830 Bridgeport Avenue, the Hyatt House. Meet 2 Victor 40 on scene. 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Meet Shelton 2 Victor 40 on scene for a medic intercept. Your timeout is 1249. Your cross streets are Parrot Drive and Armstrong Road.
1: 14.
0: 5 Victor 14.
1: I'm going to be en route. Do you have a nature for the request?
0: I advised, came in the 901 as an unknown medical. Shelton 2 Victor 40 is on scene reporting extrication requested a medic.
2: Victor 14. It sounded like altered mental status before I left.
1: Great, thank you.

0: Victor 40, 14 direct.
1: Good.
0: We're leaving now. Can we intercept the signal?
1: Where is he?
0: Good copy.

0: 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You should advise what facility you're transporting to.
1: We are transporting to Griffin.

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1: Receive, just to confirm, that's the Circo on Bridgeport Avenue.
0: Affirmative, I have a cross street of Cott Street.

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1: Victor 40.
0: At the intercept now.
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Squad 1, Medic 2, EMS, Charlie Response, 1 Railroad Avenue, cross of High Street and River Street.

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0: You're clear of them. This is 7-7.
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0: Car 4 responding.
1: Roger, Car 4 responding. Be advised that that property is going to be specified as S&T Realty, as called in by the alarm company. There is no suite or unit number. It is coming from Zone 30 smoke detector indicating smoke for the PG and company front.
0: Hey, Mark. Roger that. Car 1, en route. Update received.
1: Roger, Roger.

0: Swamp. No patrolling from two sites. Be out investigating. Building's not evacuated.
1: Roger. Nothing showing. Strip mall. No one evacuated. Out investigating.

0: Dispatch, it was clear the assignment. 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No hazard, I'll be just attempting a reset.
1: All units, cause of incident, the hair dryer attempting a reset.
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Medic 1, EMS Charlie Response, 17 Benham Avenue, cross of Stowe Avenue and Naugatuck Avenue.

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With your first call in town, BLS Normal Travel to 45 KZO Drive for the 63-year-old female on the fall. Door cross streets are Woodland Terrace to Crescent Drive. 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

0: 2 Victor 40. 2 Victor 40, you're up. 40, you can show up responding.
1: Roger. Be advised, the 911 caller is reporting the patient is severely bariatric. Do you want additional hands?

0: Why don't we try it out and keep you updated?
1: Received. Just let me know what you need. The caller stated that the patient was attempting to go upstairs, fell forward up to one step. They're unable to get her up, is well over 350 pounds. Refer to CAD notes.
0: Can you go ahead and start up those extra hands, actually?
1: 40, can you repeat?
0: Do you mind calling fire for those extra hands? We thought it.
1: Very saved. Well, I'll call SD. Should be Huntington Station 3.
0: Copy. Appreciate it.

0: That is over. Red 1, take 1 up, turn over. CLS, Simply Spray.
1: Red 1.
2: Victor 40.
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2: Request has been made for FD to respond. They're going to respond normal travel. The caller did report the patient was ANO times 3.
3: Do you want to bump it up?
2: That is up to your discretion.

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1: 40.
0: We're going to bump it up to priority.

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Timeout 1443.

0: 3.
1: I'll be responding. Is the EMS already on scene?
0: 3, EMS is advising priority travel there en route.
1: Preferring priority.
0: Roger. Southwest.

0: is Victor 40. Vic 40's on. Sounds like Shelton Car 387 going, he's responding along with you guys. Shot fire, Car 3, my apologies.
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0: 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Unit 240.
1: 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Fire, Sheldon fires off on scene.
0: Received.

Lieutenant Antonio Fire Dispatch on the air. The Antonio Fire Department reporting an activated fire alarm. The Bella Vista Apartments, 153 Main Street, on the number 4 floor. The assignment, Engine 3, Engine 6, Ladder 7, Squad 9. Repeating, Antonio Fire Department, respond to activated fire alarm. The Bella Vista Apartments, 153 Main Street, on the number 4 floor. Cross streets are going to be Kingston Drive, Railroad Avenue. The assignment will be for Engine 3, Engine 6, Ladder 7, Squad 9. Time now, 1454 hours.

0: Suvad. On scene, normal conditions, all four sides. Building's starting to evacuate now. Get back to you. Fire ground one.
1: See, 22's on scene, normal conditions, all four sides. Building is being evacuated. Fire ground one, all units. 1456.

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0: 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Continuing to investigate.
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0: 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BLS priority response. 70 Worcester Street in the parking lot of the Worcester Street Market. From the 50-year-old male on the fall, repeating Shelton dispatch on the air, Shelton EMS. BLS priority response for your second call. 70 Worcester Street, Worcester Street Market for the 50-year-old male on the fall. Your caution is to Clarm Avenue to Cliff Street.
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0: Approximately 30 seconds to take that call. 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They noticed a man on the floor in the parking lot, attempting to get up, keeps falling down onto the floor, multiple head strikes. As well as possible intox and conjunctivitis.

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1: Received. 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Was able to get some more information. Possible intox. 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

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Simon, exit 13, exit 16, rescue 17. 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
1: Utility 4 in car 6, do you want us to respond to that? What's your location? Route 8 getting off 13. Yeah, that's fine. What traffic? Roger. 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

abnormal breathing. Repeating Storms Ambulance, Priority 1, number 12, Main Street at the Derby Train Station. Cross streets of Main Street for the 70-year-old male, unconscious, abnormal breathing. ALS is being dispatched, timeout 1658.

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1: 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You'll have 5-1 and done.

West Street, Unit 9, Tia and Charlie. 44-year-old female, difficulty breathing. Repeating Seymour Ambulance, Priority 1, 133 West Street, Unit 9, Tia and Charlie. Starts to West Church Street, Beecher Street. 44-year-old female, difficulty breathing. KFU 608, 1705 hours.

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0: 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If you notify Yankee Gas, you have an odor of natural gas and a leaking union in the boiler room.

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0: Can you show us at a standby for the high school?
1: Received. 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

Road, an area of Oakdale self-storage. For the 47-year-old male chest pain being shown dispatching your Sony MS, ALS party response, 486 River Road, Oakdale self-storage, in the area of 47-year-old male with the chest pain across streets, Wright Street, and it's about 1727.

Thunder Station 5 Victor 20, looking for the 47-year-old male with chest pains. Reports he's in the parking lot of Oakdale South Storage in a black Tesla. His hazard lights will be on. Yes, requesting Yale.

0: approach 5 Victor 20. Did you catch the update, Victor 20?
1: Yep, I got it.

Squad 1, Medic 2, EMS Bravo response. 117 Broad Street, cross of High Street and Greens End Place.

liaison. 10-4, Squad 1, Medic 2, 117 Broad Street at 5,000. It's going to be around that. Was male, diabetic issue. PD's on scene. They're also advising that there's no parking around that.

0: headquarters, take a ride. Squad will have command.
1: Yeah, I'm just kidding.
0: Set. Medic, truck, disregard. Keep going.

0: Street, Commander Schultz.
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does the ambulance respond? Priority 1 ALS, number 118 High Street. 53-year-old male, sick person, abnormal breathing. Repeating Storm's ambulance, priority 1 ALS, number 118 High Street, crossing to McLaughlin Terrace. For the 53-year-old male, sick person, abnormal breathing. Timeout 1749 ALS being dispatched.

0: 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Heading 2.
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0: 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No other special announcements. All units have a good night. 7 hours, 1801.
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0: We're getting a AFA from Crosby Commons. We just got a 911 from the Prem. It sounds like there may be a sprinkler flow activation as well. Do you want three companies on that? You know, we got a couple guys out of town.

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3: 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And we'll be responding to Crosby Commons.
1: Roger, first party on scene reporting water flow from fire alarm. 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

0: 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To Shelton EMS, are you nightly radio tone test? Good units out of service, no diversions in the region. Shelton dispatch is clear at 1901.
1: At 1900 hours. I have FD2 and EMS Car 2 on the schedule. 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

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Some type of water flow from the wall in the lobby. We did not get anything from an alarm company at this time.

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1: EMS Charlie response, 149 Hardness Drive, cross of Meadowside Road and Robert Trees Parkway.
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0: Roger, I'm on the rooftop now, just checking to make sure you got nothing up here.

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What came in as detox. Already now has eyes, no breathing.

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Repeating Storm's ambulance, priority 2, BLS. Called in by the PD. Number 210, Silver Hill Road, crash of Hawthorne Avenue and Hull Street. The 54-year-old female with a hernia. 1919, time of session.

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1: Q10, 210, Silver Hill Road.

standby, 24 Sterling Drive. Dispatching the Ashoni investigating the 24 Sterling Drive, 92 year old female. Heart problems repeating. Shelton dispatching the Ashoni investigating the 24 Sterling Drive, 92 year old female. Heart problems. Red Hall Road and Palm Butte Road, crossing 1926.

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BLS this time, 1947. I'm sorry, Victor 20, you're not readable. I received 90-year-old female stroke alert. Diesel droop to which facility? Ready to say these.

Northwest located. 10-4.

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1: Victor 20.
0: Victor 20, be on to.
1: On two, they were given a heads up at 1949.
0: Thank you, Simon.